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good afternoon or morning or evening or something. Nah, I already did that. Screw that one. Or if you keep it, this is Todd Steed. 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
1: and Savannah, you'll hear from some of the most iconic and overlooked women in rock and roll history.
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0: Hi, this is Ronnie Wood of the Stones for Rad. You know it's okay to rock and roll and party, because I do it all the time. Just let someone else do the driving. That's what I do. Remember, rock lives, and you should too. Please don't drink and drive.
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1: Well, here we are again, and
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I'm the truth, the distinction, the question of reality, consciousness. I am God, the ultimate presence.

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1: and Savannah, you'll hear from some of the most iconic and overlooked women in rock and roll history
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themselves. 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

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Are we there yet? Almost. Yeah, yeah.

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1: and Savannah, you'll hear from some of the most iconic and overlooked women in rock and roll history
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your day. That's good, that's good. You say you went to the park? Oh, that's awesome. Yeah, it is a beautiful day, right? I bet you look good.

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0: E-Town Hall in the foothills of the Rocky Mountains. It's E-Town with this week's guests. From Taos, New Mexico, Eliza Gilkison. From the Greenhouse Connection Center, Harmony Cummings. And from Gothenburg, Sweden, Jose Gonzalez. I'm Helen Forster. Join me now in welcoming our host, Nick Forster.
1: Thank you, everybody. Thank you, Helen. Welcome to E-Town Hall. We have a really special show for you this week. Both of our musical guests have been here before. Jose Gonzalez was back in 2015 for his first visit to E-Town. Eliza Gilkison has been on E-Town many times, starting back in our very first season in 1991. She's been back so often because she's really good. She's a really good singer-songwriter. She's got a whole thing kind of infused with the spirit of New Mexico and Texas, and she's got a solid work ethic. She keeps writing songs and making good records. I'm going to spend some time this week with Harmony Cummings, who is a former oil and gas professional who has flipped the script, and she's now a community organizer and an advocate for clean energy, clean air, clean water for all of us. She's here too. Tell us what she's up to. And up first, the remarkable and also very productive Swedish singer-songwriter from Gothenburg. He's just released, I think, his fifth record. He's worked on film soundtracks, and his songs have been in a bunch of TV shows. He's been playing music since he was a teenager in Sweden. Of course, he was interested in, as like most teenagers, playing rock bands and punk bands and hardcore bands. And then he went to university and did what most of us have done, which is got a master's in molecular biology. And then he decided to take his musical career seriously, and it's worked out okay. He's focused on, obviously, playing lovely nylon string guitar and original songs, and songs that are filled with a kind of a natural wisdom that comes from experience. We're just really happy to have him back with us on stage today. So please help me welcome back to E-Town, Jose Gonzalez.
2: Thank you very much.

0: Thank you so much.
1: This next one, Losing Game Sick, about tragedy of the commons and the race to the bottom.

0: Peggy.
1: Welcome back.
2: Thank you. Thank you for having me.
1: Yeah, it's good to see you. You just introduced that last song about being the tragedy of the commons and the race to the bottom. So I would say that things have changed since you were here last. And your songwriting has changed a little bit.
2: Yeah, I guess so. In some ways, it's similar to the themes that I was thinking of, but I was more enigmatic then.
1: Yeah.
2: And for each album, I'm like getting more and more frustrated, and maybe it comes with age, but
1: right.
2: But also maybe with the world. And but it's not only frustration, so I try to have that on the album. So this song is about frustration and the losing game.
1: Where did we go wrong?
2: Exactly. It's just like a futuristic song where like you're asking yourself, well, what did we do? Why? How come we ended up here?
1: Yeah. Is it maybe the perspective of having kids now that just makes you think about farther down the road and what's coming and what's important?
2: I think that accelerated that sort of thinking, but I was interested in philosophy and ethics. So Peter Singer is one of my favorite philosophers. He wrote a book called One World. And so that was before the kids. I read that book. So I've been thinking about these topics for a while.
1: Let me, I mean, just a little background. Of course, your parents emigrated from Argentina to Sweden when you were a little kid. And
2: I was born, my sister was a little kid.
1: You were born in Sweden.
2: And me and my brother were born,
1: Born in Gothenburg, but being in an immigrant family in a situation like that where you grew up and you were integrated into a community, that's a perspective that I think is really relevant, particularly in Sweden now, right?
2: It is, it is. I mean, so my parents, they struggled. They did studies in biochemistry and psychology, and they finished their studies, but they didn't.

0: kids were given an opportunity to study classical guitar in school, and so that was really a place where you got your start.
1: Yeah, it was a thing that at the age of 7, you get to choose an instrument. It's usually the recorder, the flute. And didn't sound that good, but that was the start. And then, yeah, it's part of the Swedish school that you get to choose instruments once in a while. And I chose guitar when I was 10 and did that for a month, and then I left it. So it wasn't until later, as you mentioned earlier, that in my teenage years that I started with bass and the guitar.
0: Yeah. And I know last time you were here with your full band. Now you're on tour solo. Is that your preferred method? I know you're not on your own. You've got a crew with you, so it's not lonely on the road for you.
1: Yeah, exactly. Yeah. Each album, I sort of go back to solo, but I felt like I'm going to really take it back. So I rehearsed and rehearsed with just one guitar and took it as far as possible.
0: Yeah.
1: And also playing live, I also pushed myself to do that first, at least, and then later add a band or an orchestra or a choir. We'll see.
0: How's your work-life balance? Because again, I mentioned last time you were here, you didn't have kids. Now you do. And I know from just my own experience of the trying to find the balance between home life and recording and touring and being a dad, it's tricky.
1: I think the trickiest part is to say no to very interesting places and very lucrative offers.
0: Yeah.
1: I have my little formula of 2 weeks tours, maybe 3 times a year. And that has been working really well. But now with the album release, we stretched every tour a bit. So now my girlfriend was like, you're actually touring quite a lot. So now's the time to get that dog that you've been saying no to. So they actually did. So now I'm coming back to a little very cute puppy, but we'll see with my allergy if I...
0: A cute puppy that you've never met because you couldn't say no to getting the dog while you're out of town. Yeah, I get it. And before we go back to music, because we have a lot more songs to get to, I just want to ask you, as a songwriter, the desire to make a point and raise an issue mixed with the desire to bring people together and have them sing along. Mm. And I don't necessarily mean strident, but protest songs, songs that are raising an issue, making a point.
1: Yeah. Once in a while, I pick up something where I'm thinking about a difficult topic where I know most people won't agree. And that's sort of like the point. Yeah, as a discussion starter, also like a Trojan horse, I just sing a song and then they're like, whoa, was this what he was singing about? So that's actually like, it makes it more fun for me. And also I have an ambition to make the world better.
0: Yeah.
1: So just to be open, I think about secular humanism. I think about human flourishing without superstition. That's one of the things that I'm thinking about.
0: I know, or at least you have been involved with a group called Giving What We Can, which is a way to support, you know, making humanity a little better.
1: Yeah, so this tour was great because we had people from Giving What We Can, this organization that's like a meta charity, and they sort of steer people towards these effective charities, so organizations that can do up to 100 times more good per dollar spent in terms of healthy life years improved. They have a thing called the Giving Pledge, so I started giving 10% of my disposable income to these top charities.
0: Yeah. Like that's a great decision. It's, again, raising a family in the arts. That's a bold move. Mm-hmm. Last question. I know your parents were academics and continued to pursue that. And when they got to Sweden, you got your master's, as I mentioned. Are you going to encourage your kids to also pursue graduate degrees in obscure science fields?
1: I think staying curious is more important than the actual degrees.
0: Yeah.
1: So following your passions, whatever they are. And one of the key things now is that we don't know what will lead you to a job. So I think just making sure you meet people and follow your passions, I think that's more important.
0: And hope that your parents are really successful.
1: Yeah, exactly. That's
0: Well, listen, I appreciate you stopping by and sharing your journey. And thanks for sharing your music with us. We're always happy
1: a pleasure.
0: To see you.
1: Yeah.
0: Welcome back, if you would, Jose Gonzalez.
1: This one is called Rolls Slayer.

0: Sen tog oss en sats att hon flög genom fönstret, ut i mörkret, upp i skyn.
1: Jose Gonzalez from Gothenburg, Sweden. Latest record is called Against the Dying of the Light. He'll be back to play a bunch more music later on in the show.
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1: I'm Nick Forster. You are listening to E-Town. Jose Gonzalez is going to be back to play some more music later on. And coming up, great singer-songwriter Eliza Gilkison is here. She'll be out soon. Right now, it's time for the E-Town interview. Jose Gonzalez has found a way as a singer and a songwriter to embrace a kind of grassroots kindness and generosity, respect for humanity. And these days, it doesn't seem like that's what's happening out there in general in the world. Seems that we have, in fact, grown a little harder and a little more divided and a little less generous towards those in need. For a couple of centuries, a long time, businesses have built factories and refineries and such in communities of color and poor neighborhoods that don't have a lot of representation. That's nothing new. That's what's been happening. But these days, what is new is that certain neighborhoods are gathering together and they're fighting back. They're fighting for the basic needs like health, clean air, clean water, health for their kids. Our next guest is a former oil and gas professional who was went through a change of mind, change of heart. She's changed careers and now advocates for those communities through an organization called the Greenhouse Connection Center. She is the executive director, and we're happy she's here. Would you please welcome to E-Town Harmony Cummings? Welcome, Harmony. Welcome to E-Town.
3: It's an honor and a blessing to be here.
1: Oh, man. Hey, so I have to ask you about, first of all, it's both a kind of an old-fashioned name or a new age name. And either way, I think it's a great name, Harmony. Where did you grow up?
3: I grew up in Western New York. My mom lived in Buffalo and my dad lived off the land down towards the Pennsylvania border. So I got to know what it was like to be poor in the city and the country.
1: Wow. Hence the career towards oil and gas. You had to go to school to do that, right?
3: It was never the plan to go to oil and gas. And in fact, I always felt like a sellout going into that industry. The job fell into my lap and it was paying more than anything else than I had done. And what kept me in the industry so long was the false rhetoric around job creation and reducing our dependency on foreign oil. But really, all of my education and career made me good at making rich white men richer and whiter and being rewarded for terrible behavior.
1: Yeah. So something happened where you decided enough's enough and you look for something else to do.
3: Definitely. I was a profit analyst. And so most people in my position never leave their office or the trade floor. But we were the first company to move full trains of oil across the nation. And so I was in northern Colorado. I was indigenous lands in North Dakota, all the way down to the poison, what I now know as the poison sugar fields of Louisiana. And I would be paying the invoices and checks to the guys making the commissions, the water, the trucking, the producers, the pipelines, the railroads, and then seeing the product fall all the way down to the refineries, the chemical plants, like millions, millions, millions. And I would stand in these communities, and they were communities of color, low income, and I would look around here, and the disparities were huge.
1: Yeah. So now you've shifted. So you're on the side of advocating for communities that have been basically taken advantage of and had this co-location of these toxic industries.
3: Yes. I started my own nonprofit called the Greenhouse Connection Center, and we're a physical community space located in North Denver in Elyria, one of the most polluted neighborhoods in the country. And we pair music and the arts with elevating excluded voices in environmental and public health policy work, and also healing. The number one thing that people ask us for outside of basic needs is for healing.
1: Wow. And so tell us a little bit about the people who are coming in to your center.
3: We have impacted community members who are Spanish-speaking grandmothers who have three generations of people with asthma in their home. We have mothers whose two-year-olds were born without developed airways. When we say excluded voices, that includes indigenous elders and wisdom. We have a Danza Azteca group that's been dancing and praying there for close to 5 years now. We also have a bunch of queer creative youth that do a beautiful open mic, wow, giving people a safe space to gather. And then we synergize all of those things together and add in the indigenous wisdom, the water protecting, the arts, the creativity, as we come to party status and rulemakings on air toxics. And right now, our big focus is data centers because they're building one two blocks away from us in a community that's already one of the most polluted in the nation. Yeah. And this is where these things continue to happen and the harms generation after generation.
1: People don't think of data centers as being particularly toxic. So tell us, what's the story there? I know that we hear that they're energy intensive. We hear that they're water intensive. So what's the real story?
3: In our community, they're building the data center 70 feet away from where they're building a nursing home. And I could throw a stone further than where that. And if I am sitting here, they have 14 diesel generators along that back wall. They couldn't have put it closest to where we have our elders posting to age in dignity. That's just one component. But we also, there's these unknowns. There's something called infrasound. And it's what you can't hear with the ear, but there's a vibration. Like if you hear the, you know the vibration, and things like this. And what they're saying is that birds stop coming in the area and horses start having seizures and fainting. And so I think about a 70-year-old with a pacemaker. I think about a 2-year-old without a developed airway. And there's just so many unknowns. In addition, when these facilities start to use less water, they're actually using more chemicals. We don't even know what's in these chemicals that they're putting into our wastewater.
1: And some come from the world of fracking, which is similarly not sure what's in that fluid either, right? So
3: it's not good.
1: No. well, listen, this is kind of a terrifying story in a way. It's a consistent story. It's the story that's been going on for a long time. One of the things we're always interested in is solutions and what we can do. Is there a place people can go to learn more about what's going on with data centers?
3: There is a North Star Data Center Toolkit that I believe came out from AI Now.
1: Okay, cool. Thank you. Hey, Harmony, you obviously are so passionate and you're so generous with your time and your energy on behalf of your community. I think it's inspiring to all of us. So thank you for sharing your story. Thanks for doing the work you're doing. We can do some homework. We can learn how to make a difference where we live. And I appreciate your inspiring words.
3: Can I leave one last inspiring word? It's to encourage folks to move from algorithm to rhythm. Doing things like you're doing tonight, to listen to live music, play some live music, take a dance class, an art class. I play Dungeons and Dragons with my kids and get creative. Find those things that are not on your screens to connect.
1: Yeah, cool. Thank you. That's Harmony Cummins, Executive Director of the Greenhouse Connection Center. I mentioned that Jose Gonzalez is going to be back in a little bit, so he's coming right up. Up next, Eliza Gilkison is here. She grew up in a musical family. She was born in L.A. She basically moved kind of back and forth between Texas and New Mexico, with a little stint in L.A. in there, too. I think over the course of her career, she has released 27 records. She's been inducted into the Texas Music Hall of Fame. She's been nominated for Grammy Awards. She's toured all over the place. She is now having achieved a certain level of maturity, still in a very creative phase. In fact, she just flew in last night from Austin, where she's working on yet another record. Speaking of records, I believe she also now holds the record of the most E-Town appearances of all the artists we've ever had. 10 times over 35 years, more than anybody else. Like I say, we're always happy to welcome her back because she's good. Please welcome back to E-Town, Eliza Gilkison.
4: Wow, 10 times. I didn't realize.
5: Is that too many?
4: No.
1: I should get you like a satin jacket.
4: I'm just starting. Somehow this song that we're starting with is perfect to follow Harmony, who is just utterly brilliant and very inspiring.

Note to self. Not so long ago, I was finishing up a record of mine called Home, and I was missing one kind of song on there, and sometimes I go back into my songbooks and see if I can get an idea, because my songbooks go back to 1968. So that's what happened. I went back to like 1981. I found this song that it had a good idea and a good opening line. And so I rewrote it. And when I recorded it, I thought I need to do this as a duet with somebody. And I thought Robert Earl Keen, you know, that's like the perfect voice for this song. And he just did a beautiful vocal on there. And I'm so proud to have my friend Nick here sing Robert Earl Keen's part on this song.

0: Liza Gilkison, welcome back to E-Town. You should feel very comfortable here by now.
1: I am. I'm happy to be here.
0: So you're firmly settled in your home in Taos, which is a place you've been connected to for a long time.
1: I am definitely a New Mexican. There is no doubt. I'm a mountain person.
0: You mentioned you were looking at your songbook, which goes back to the late 60s. Has your pattern changed much as a songwriter, as an artist? Is it something that you've got a routine that you fall into and a discipline that you follow where you look through notebooks and find germs of ideas and pieces and lines that you build on?
1: I think I pretty much mind those dang songbooks. I don't think there's another thing I can eke out of them.
0: Yeah.
1: Because I'll go 10 years without having a song in there. You know, I go back that far. But like I say, there's so many angst-driven, love-gone-wrong songs. They were just, I was a younger person. I was just incredibly self-absorbed, as opposed to now. But, yeah.
0: Well, now you're maybe a little happier. Who knows?
1: If you put my albums end to end, it would start with a very angst-driven person who was very sad and very worried about the world, to a person who kind of, you know, had therapy, but also, you know, started to figure out how to have a beautiful life. And so there's a real change that happens over time. I think I'm writing my best stuff now.
0: I like the fact that you think you're writing your best stuff now. And I feel that your poetry is certainly connecting in a really beautiful way.
1: Well, thank you. I'm still worried about the world, of course, but I find a way to grieve what's going on, the losses that we are sustaining, by writing a song like Times Like These, where you got to pull yourself together. You know, you can't afford to fall apart like a cheap watch. You know, right now we have to be strong.
0: Yeah.
1: None of us wants to put our heads in the sand right now. Yeah. We just need each other to get through it.
0: Are there songwriters that you turn to or look towards to say, this is somebody who figured it out in a way that I aspire to or want to emulate or learn from?
1: Well, I love Mark Knopfler because I think he comes at politics from a really abstract angle and says so much about just the tenderness of love. He's in a long-term relationship. I think that is an incredible thing to write about, because usually when you write about relationships, it's because you broke up, you know? And so you've got this heartbroken song that comes out of it. Yeah. But to write something from a place of being with somebody for 20 years, a love song, that's profound. And he's really good at it. So he's one of the writers that I admire.
0: And you are probably an inspiration yourself to a lot of younger writers and younger singer-songwriters.
1: I make a point of connecting with younger, especially women songwriters. Yeah. And I had a group in Austin that was this, you know, we really shared what we were really going through. And it was a safe place, really wonderful thing to do.
0: Well, it is great to feel a part of a community and to feel like you have an opportunity, because you're paying attention, because you're traveling, because you're having conversations and you're meeting people. You do have something fresh to say and something fresh to offer that you can share. And you found a circle of friends that you can make records with, and you keep sending the messages out. Man, they're like messages in a bottle that you hope people find and discover and are moved by.
1: Thank you. You sort of think, well, am I going to run out of gas because I'm getting older? But songs keep coming, and I think a lot of that is because I keep challenging myself. I keep wanting to grow, and I keep wanting to face up to what's happening in the world and find an angle to write about it. Yeah. So I find that inspiring.
0: You're also a really strong guitar player, by the way.
1: Thank you.
0: And you have a really cool guitar.
1: Oh, well, we should tell them. Yours isn't out here, but Nick is the person who turned me on to that guitar, because we were visiting and he pulled that guitar out of his fabulous collection. And I just held his and I was in love with it right away. And I went and found one on eBay, and now I have three of them. I'm kind of in love with them.
0: Yeah.
1: I walk by them and, like, you know, stroke them.
0: They're special, and you don't see them. I mean, you're the only person who's out there playing them.
1: Yeah, you know who plays one now after he did a show with me? Rodney Crowell, he now plays one. And Colin...
0: Colin Linden.
1: Yes, he plays one.
0: Well, again, I applaud your journey and your vigorous embrace of the journey and the vulnerability that it takes to be able to put it out there and be on your own, as Jose is, you know, to be playing a lot of solo shows and going out there and just facing an audience and sharing what you've got and what you've created. That's brave. And I appreciate you doing it.
1: Thank you.
0: Yeah. Well, welcome back, if you would, Eliza Gilkison. From Taos, New Mexico.

0: Great
1: Elijah
0: to
1: Gilkison.
0: Thank you.
1: Along with Eitel, Helen Forster, Adam Bodine, Christian Teal, Eric Turin. Peace in Our Hearts. Her latest CD is called The Dark Ages.
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1: I'm Nick Forster. I want to say hello to listeners who are hearing E-Town right now on stations like KUSU, statewide throughout the state of Utah, Utah Public Radio, and on WAPS. Akron, Ohio. Thanks for tuning in on KTAO, K-Taos, down in Taos, New Mexico. Thanks for listening. As always, if you want some more information about any of our guests, you want to find out how to get tickets to a live show or learn all kinds of special things about our guests, lots of links and photos and other things can be found, including links to our YouTube channel. As Helen mentioned, we got a gazillion videos up there and podcasts, and all the social media things are there. I mean, it seems like all of our guests this week share something pretty fundamental, which you've all figured out too, which is that they have applied their considerable talents and skills on behalf of their values. They care about the world around them, and they're trying to make things better. Combining skills with passion on behalf of the greater good is a cool thing, so we appreciate the work they're doing. Right now, would you please help me welcome back to the stage Jose Gonzalez.
3: Here's a perfect storm.

Jose Gonzalez from Gothenburg, Sweden. The latest record is called Against the Dying of the Light. Jose Gonzalez. We've got time for one more song. I want to thank all of our guests who've helped make this show so special. Thanks, of course, to the E-Tones and to Helen Forster. Thanks to Harmony Cummings, the executive director of the Greenhouse Connection Center in North Denver. Thank you, Harmony, for being so passionate and such a caring and vocal advocate for things that matter. Thanks to Jose Gonzalez for coming and being a part of E-Town again. Thanks to Eliza Gilkison coming from Taos, New Mexico. We're going to do one more song. This is kind of a marriage of old and new, and it's a sing-along. So be on the lookout for that. I'm Nick Forster. I hope you can be with us next week right here in E-Town.

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11: There is nothing wrong with your television set. 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We are controlling transmission.
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0: In New York, the leaves are starting to turn. There's a crisp, cool, slight chill in the autumn air. Before you know it, with a snap of Mother Nature's fingers, all those swinging hot summer nights become a memory, baby. That's right. It's back to school time. Now, this may have been what school felt like for Louis Jordan, but for me, it felt more like this. And by the way, all this talk of leaves turning and autumn breezes refers to New York in the 60s before global warming. Nothing happens now until November. Halloween's usually in the 70s, 80s. All the kids' candy melting, the masks are stuck to their faces. It's horrible. All I know is I still feel that little twinge of anxiety around this time of year. After all this time, I'm still relieved I don't have to go. I mean, half the battle was getting up that early, right? My body was born on rock and roll time. I mean, literally, I was born like 5:30 in the afternoon, so I just wake up as night falls. I'm like 7 years old saying, can't they have this school thing in the afternoon? I mean, what's wrong with these people? Well, anyway, let's get this party started. We can,
1: Steven?
0: Did you hear something?
1: Oh, Steven?
0: Who's that? Wow, what's shaking, baby?
1: I was hoping that you could have gotten this rock and roll nonsense out of your system by now.
0: Well, you know, I'm working on it.
1: As you know, school begins this week, and your whole desk at one will be waiting for you.
0: Jeez, I don't know, Mrs. Wojciechowski. I mean, I'm a little busy over here.
1: This is exactly the attitude that is making the loser that you are. Always busy doing nothing. Now come back to school soon.
0: But Mrs. Wojciechowski.
1: Steven. Now you're back talk. Do you want to be a bum your whole life?

The next step is the garage. There, some of the gang are really blasting. That's where the real action is. Come on and take a look. Take a trip from Squaresville. Live a little and see what it's like for yourself. The senses are dulled just enough to be reckless.

Yeah, baby. We started the show with Rock and Roll High School from the Ramones. That's the soundtrack version, as opposed to the Phil Spector version on End of the Century. But we used Phil Spector's intro. Don't tell him. That was the Ed Giant Stasium version. They're both cool, but you know, we had to go with Eddie. Time Bomb High School, title track from one of the coolest albums ever made by Raining Sound. Get it from intheredrecords.com. The whole album is fantastic. Yardbirds, early single. Second single, I believe. Good Morning, Little Schoolgirl. Eric Clapton, already playing in a mind-boggling style. Giorgio Gomelsky producing all that early stuff. He was the manager at the time. The Yardbirds replacing the Rolling Stones in his club after Andrew Lou Oldham stole the Stones away. You naughty boy, Andrew. School Days was the Runaways. Kim Fowley producing their third album, Waiting for the Night. And Mrs. Wojciechowski's Finest, the Insomniacs, Amelia. Get it from bloodred.com. David Wojciechowski writing. And the Beach Boys, don't even think about summer being over. Beach Boys will keep summer going a little bit longer. Be True to Your School from the Little Deuce Coupe album, 1963. You are right in the beginning of our back-to-school special, even though most of our audience are dropouts.

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1: I am actually Professor Kelp.
2: One chemical having many individual parts can always be broken down. Broken down, always. And to me, carbon dioxide has always been a gas. No, I didn't mean, yes, actually
3: it kind of swings and...
0: I don't want to say things have changed a little bit since I was in school, but when I was in junior high, the big drug problem was glue. Smoking cigarettes in the bathroom was still a capital offense. We've actually come full circle on that one. In L.A., you get less time for murder than you do for smoking a cigarette. I got thrown out of high school for wearing blue jeans. Then I got thrown out, indefinitely suspended for having long hair, which coincided nicely with me being thrown out of my house for the same reason. I didn't really care, to tell you the truth. It gave me an excuse to move in with my girlfriend. I guarantee you I got a much better education that way.

This is Vinny, Big Pussy Pastor, and I'm here with Stevie, and you're enjoying the Back to School Special in the Underground Garage. Now, pay close attention so you don't end up a gagoots actor like me.

0: Otto, you know I respect you. 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
1: Damn thing never goes over, does it? So what's in your head, little man?
0: Well, I've been failing a lot of tests recently.
1: Yeah, huh?
0: And now they're talking about holding me back in the fourth grade if I don't shape up.
1: That's it? Hey, relax, man. It could end up being the best thing that ever happened to you. I got held back in the fourth grade myself. Twice. 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

0: take most of these schools and put them together, and what have you got? 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
1: Think of teaching in an all-girls school.
0: Think of those 20-year jail sentences.
2: Got any tips for a rookie?
0: Two. Don't be a hero, and never turn your back on the class.

0: We started that set dedicated to those cruel creatures called schoolgirls. The grooviest girl in the world was Simple Image out of New Zealand. Big hit in Australia, 1969. I don't know how that did in New Jersey, though. I suspect not as well. The Chocolate Watch Band, Let's Talk About Girls, from No Way Out, 1967. Session singer Don Bennett replacing Dave Aguilar, the lead singer of the Chocolate Watch Band, on this particular session because Aguilar, like, overslept or something. And legendary producer Ed Cobb wasn't having it. He's like, you snooze, you lose. September Girls was Big Star. Girls spelled the British way, G-U-R-L-S. The second album, Radio City.
1: Cellophane is Stanley Simmons. The album is Dancing While the World is Ending, written by Evan Nick and Jacob Button, and produced by Rob Cavallo. Get it from StanleySimmons.com.
0: And she said, yeah, the Rolling Stones covering Larry Williams. Little Richard told me Larry Williams was his favorite protege. You never know what that means with Richard, but... Yeah, Larry Williams, one of the very few artists covered by both the Rolling Stones and the Beatles. She said, yeah, for the Stones, and Slow Down for the Beatles. Produced by the great Andrew Luke Oldham for December's Children in the States, but originally on the Out of Our Heads in the UK. Now, if you'll excuse me, I'm taking a test, and I have to copy off the girl sitting next to me.

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1: Welcome back to the Underground Garage Back to School Special. I am your host, Mr. Cotter.
2: Maybe Epstein has decided that there's more to being a man than winning or losing a fight. That manliness is not measured by the amount of macho a guy's got.
3: Right you are, Mr. Cotter. I get along without any macho at all.
4: Yeah, I'm holding it for him till he gets older.
1: There has got to be some flaw in our educational system because most of us end up feeling inadequate, right? You always read about some famous actor or rock star or Playboy bunny or somebody saying how ugly and wretched and worthless they were growing up. Instead of the system discovering our inclinations and encouraging us, instilling confidence, it seems only concerned with breaking us down ego-wise, spoon-feeding information without any context. It might explain why it's in our interest to learn it. So, you know, every year it's like the same thing, right? Horshack wants to be Vinnie Barbarino, Sal Mineo wants to be James Dean, and Ray Davies wants to be David Watt.

Is she right? Because I know that's the popular version of what went on there. And a lot of people like to believe that. I wish I could, but I was there. I wasn't here in the classroom, hoping I was right, thinking about it. I was up to my knees in rice paddies with guns and Edward going up against Charlie, slugging it out with him, while pussies like you were back there partying, putting headbands on, doing drugs, listening to the goddamn Beatle albums. Oh,

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They choose different things. They stick together on everything. Why are you always the one who's out of step? Is there something the matter with you?

Hey, Daddy-O, this is Ed Kooky Burns, and you are in the right place at the right time, successfully engaged in the right activity. I'm talking about the wigged-out swanctification of the ginchiest scene in Radioland, Underground Garageville.

Wouldn't we all like to be like David Watts? The legendary Kinks from Something Else, 1967. Their, what, fourth album, I think. Written by Ray Davies and produced by the great Shel Ptolemy. And as much as we all aspire to be like David Watts, we usually end up more like Charlie Brown. Written and produced by the guys who invented writing and producing, Jerry Lieber and Mike Stoller. The Coasters, of course, the artists that were performing the great stuff that Lieber and Stoller were doing in the 50s. The Coasters, along with the Drifters, who are the greatest singing groups in history, obviously. King Curtis on that saxophone. Divine Intervention is the Rolling Stones. Amazing new album, Foreign Tongues, produced by Andrew Watt, written mostly by Keith and Mick. As Donnie V with I'll Surrender from Beautiful Things, new LP. Donnie wrote it with Jim Timbers and produced it with Mike Tholen. Get it from DonnieV.com. And there's the other Larry Williams track the Beatles covered. Bad Boy ended up on a made-up Beatles album called Beatles 6, 1965. Never really on a British album. Very cool stuff, though. Hard to beat John Lennon as a rock and roll singer. Really, really good. And one of the most exciting performers in history was the Jay Giles Band. Hopefully you got a chance to see them. Peter Wolf, the lead singer, still making great records occasionally. Jay Giles covering Otis Rush's Homework. Stay in your seats and talk quietly amongst yourselves. We'll be right back.

0: Why are you continuously late for this class, Mr. Spicoli? Why do you shamelessly waste my time like this?
1: I don't know.
0: I like that. I don't know. That's nice. Mr. Hand, will I pass this class? Gee, Mr. Spicoli, I don't know.
2: That's right. Detention for all you hoodlums out there. This is the Underground Garage Back to School Special, and we expect you to be in your seats when the bell rings. Ooh, I just shudder thinking about it. I am your substitute teacher. They call me Mr. Tibbs. Wait a minute. That's the wrong movie, isn't it? What was Sidney's name in To Sir With Love? We should ask Michael DeBar, but he doesn't even remember the 60s. Yeah, his wife does, though.
3: 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Please welcome back to the Underground Garage stage, the legendary Cocktail Slippers.

0: Is she really going out with him?
1: Well, there she is. Let's ask her.
0: Betty, is that Jimmy's ring you're wearing?
1: Mm-hmm. Gee, it must be great riding with him.
0: Is he picking you up after school today?
1: Mm-mm.
0: By the way, where'd you meet him?

0: Hi, this is Mary Weiss of the Shangri-Las. In the middle of the back-to-school special in the underground garage, where little Steven keeps trying to copy off my test.
1: Open up, honey, it's your lover boy, me that's knocking. Why don't you let the numbing sugar all the cats are at the high school?

0: wanted a teacher who'd lead our students into the space age.
1: That's no problem, madam. When I blast off, I've got an escape velocity which gets me to my aphelion point practically instantaneously.
2: What does that mean?
1: You needn't worry about space with me. I'm so far out already, I'm really...

0: We started that set with our coolest song in the world this week, Move, from the Cocktail Slippers. The new album is Joyride. The band wrote the song, and Michael Scott Hartung produced it with the band. The band being Rocket Queen, Sugar, Smash, Vega, and Hope. And always cool stuff from that gang. Get it from thecocktailslippers.com. Our coolest song in the world this week, Move.
1: Oh, the original Riot Girls, the Shangri-Las, leader of the pack. Oh, what a tale of teenage woe that is. Ellie Greenwich, Jeff Barry, and George Shadow Morton writing that one. Produced by George Morton. And the original hoodlum, Jerry Lee Lewis, High School Confidential. Theme song from the film, You Can't Beat Mamie Van Doren. One of the coolest chicks like ever. Russ Tamblyn's in the movie. You know, riff from West Side Story. Jerry Lee Lewis, not produced by Sam Phillips, as most people think, but in fact produced by Cowboy Jack Clement. Roland James on guitar. J.M. Van Eaton on drums. And Jerry's uncle J.W. Brown on bass, when they used the bass.
0: Ride With You is the cast of The Wanderer. Mike Wartella and Diego Rodriguez singing those lead vocals. Backed by the Disciples of Soul, The Wanderer is based on the life and music of Dion, and Dion wrote it. They're just waiting for a theater to open up on Broadway.
1: And the coolest of the cool, Friday On My Mind from the Easy Beats, out of Australia, the original Australian garage band, even though none of them were from Australia. Harry Vanda and George Young writing, Shel Talmy back again producing that one. It's Recess, baby. Final period coming up.

0: You have reached the final semester of the Underground Garage Back to School Special. I am Professor Kingsfield.
1: You assume that this first class would be a lecture, an introduction to the course?
2: Yes, sir.
1: Never assume anything in my classroom. I will myself give you the facts of the case.
0: And the facts are, you must go shopping before school starts. Whether you go on your own, which means you're probably a girl, or your mother drags you, which means you're probably a boy, you gotta figure out your look, you know, for the new year. If, in fact, you can express yourself through your clothes, does your school allow that? Do you know who you are this year or who you want to be? You know, you're a teenager. You're confused. That's okay. Just kind of build that identity one characteristic at a time. You may want to dress down, in fact, and avoid the whole thing. Be neutral. You know, have one of those stealth identities. You know, not quite revealing who you are. Not giving anything away. You may want to save that for after school.

0: Say, so you're a freshman, right?
1: Yeah.
0: So tell me, man, how's this year's crop of freshman chicks looking?
1: Woods, you're gonna end up in jail sometime early soon. I know that. Fact.
0: No, man. Yeah. No, man, I'll tell you. Yeah. That's what I love about these high school girls, man. I get older, they stay the same age.

0: We started that set up in Seattle with Model Rockets, produced by Kurt Block and Scott McCoy. The album title was one of my favorites ever, Tell the Kids the Cops Are Here. The track was The Dress Up Girls.
1: Indigo Sky, Banda AL9. 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Get it from BandaAL9.com.
0: Very cool girl group type stuff from Dolly Parton. Don't Drop Out, which she wrote in 1966 and was arranged and produced by Ray Stevens. And if you do drop out, you inevitably are destined to be down and out in New York City. One of the greatest from The Godfather of Soul, theme song from Black Caesar, starring Fred the Hammer Williamson. Fred Wesley doing that fabulous arrangement. Larry Cohen directed the movie, by the way. And the Sex Pistols summing up everybody I knew in high school, including most of my teachers. Pretty Vacant. Don't get too concerned, baby, about summer being over, because summer's never over in the underground garage.
2: Now I have to face stupid reality again.
0: We want to thank the Hard Rock Cafes, hotels, casinos, and the Seminole coolest Indian tribe ever for being our sponsor from day one. And I want to thank all of the Hard Rock employees around the world as we stop in and do our DJ thing when we're on the road. Nicest people in the world, in addition to the best food. And someday will be a rock and roll circuit. I'm never going to give up on that. We want to thank Premier Networks, our new syndicator, Julie Talbot, Rick Bucchietti, Tanya Juhasz, and Corey Neal. Forgive the pronunciation. I'll get it right eventually. And if you're in need of any guitars or amps or tambourines, go see Andy Babuke. I want to thank our... Is Intrepid the word? Or is that an aircraft carrier? Dennis Mortensen. He'll put the show together every week in spite of the odds. Go to undergroundgarage.com if you've missed any of our last 750 shows. And Facebook and Twitter and at Stevie Van Zandt. You can talk to me personally. And thank you, Alan Freed. We'll see you all next week.
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1: and Savannah, you'll hear from some of the most iconic and overlooked women in rock and roll history.
0: And beyond. Tune in Sundays from 2 to 4 p.m. and come hang with us as we drop the needle on the most legendary ladies in

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I think we ought to take some of these people and put them on a boat. Send them up to Bear Mountain for a picnic.

0: All right. Good afternoon, ladies and gentlemen. I hope y'all are having a wonderful Sunday morning. This is Madigan.
1: This is Savannah.
0: And you are listening to Bad Reputation Radio. And Tennessee has suffered a loss like last week. Yes, we did.
1: We lost our queen. East Tennessee's legendary creative spirit, Miss Dolly Parton, has left this earth, and we are so sad about it.
0: Yeah, and so obviously, us being the Bad Reputation Radio, the place where you get to hear all the greatest ladies in rock and roll and country and beyond, we absolutely had to do a little bit of a tribute to her. So this whole first hour is going to be all Dolly Parton.
1: And we could go on for multiple episodes.
0: We could make this a Dolly Parton show, yes, if we really wanted to.
1: We really could. She put out so much amazing work, stuff that I had never even heard of until the last few days.
0: And worked with so many great people.
1: Shocking, too. Like, some of the collabs are surprising, actually.
0: Yeah.
1: But, yeah, we're happy to be here for another episode of Bad Rep Radio, and this one is devoted to Dolly.
0: Yep. So, yeah, coming up, we're going to hear from Dolly Parton with her songs The Seeker, Shine, which is a cover,
1: yes,
0: by...
1: A cover of a Collective Soul song.
0: Yes! Oh my gosh, my brain.
1: She's so good on it.
0: Yes, and then we got Jolene, and up next, this is Coat of Many Colors. So, please stay with us, and celebrate Dolly Parton's music and life with us, and feel free to call in if you have any Dolly Parton stories at 865-974-2535. Anyways, this is Coat of Many Colors by Miss Dolly Parton, and you're listening to Bad Reputation Radio on 90.3 The Rock.

0: Alrighty, that was The Seeker by Dolly Parton, and one of Savannah's favorite Dolly Parton songs,
1: yes.
0: Right?
1: If I had to choose one song that was my favorite by Dolly, it would be The Seeker. I don't know why, it just, the humility that she shows in that song, it just resonates with me.
0: Yeah.
1: That was from her album called Dolly, and that came out sometime in the 70s. So did the other songs we played before. Maybe not her cover of Shine by Collective Soul, which we had heard just before The Seeker.
0: Yeah.
1: But I do know that Jolene and Coat of Many Colors in My Tennessee Mountain Home.
0: Yeah.
1: That's 1970s Dolly, and I love her.
0: Yeah.

0: And Jolene, just so you know, Jolene and I Will Always Love You, they have been inducted into the Grammy Hall of Fame.
1: As they should
0: be. So cool.
1: Yes. Amazing.
0: Yeah. And as we get further into our Dolly tribute, we're going to keep talking about all of her awards and accolades because she is just the number one woman that deserves it.
1: Yes.
0: And I will stand on that.
1: Yes, and we're proud of all the recognition that she's received for her work.
0: Yeah. Yeah. All right. Yeah. Coming up, we've got...
1: In this next little block of music, we will be hearing from more than just Dolly herself.
0: Yes.
1: We've got some work with Kenny Rogers. And to sort of contrast that, we've also put in a song with Dolly and Porter Wagoner, which always cracks me up.
0: Yeah.
1: I absolutely love hearing them fight. I don't know why.
0: Yeah. Well, it's just funny. Like, you can't really talk about Dolly without talking about, like, her beginnings on the Porter Wagoner show.
1: Absolutely. Yep. And the Kaz Walker show before that here in East Tennessee.
0: Yes.
1: But yes, so we'll also be hearing from Ann Wilson. But up next, this is Dolly on her own with the song Just Because I'm a Woman. And you're listening to Bad Rep Radio on Volunteer Radio 90.3 The Rock, UT's College of Rock.

0: if I'm lucky.
1: You spent that money, didn't you?
0: I didn't spend
1: that money.
0: I
1: ought to box your jaws.
0: Oh, you'd hit your mama before you hit me.
1: You just run that by me one more time.
2: Run that by me one more time.
0: I don't want to run that by you one more time.
1: Shut your mouth.
0: I don't.

0: Ugh, Islands in the Stream by Miss Dolly Parton and Kenny Rogers. I can't get enough of that song.
1: So romantic.
0: It's just one of those songs that, like, if I'm driving in the car and it comes on, the windows are rolling down and I'm screaming the lyrics at the top of my lungs.
1: Yes.
0: That's just how I feel about that song. Yeah. Anyways.
1: So good.
0: Yeah. Before that, we had Run That By Me One More Time by Dolly with Porter Wagoner. And Magic Man, Dolly Parton's cover of the Heart song featuring Ann Wilson. And just a little bit of tidbit about that. Dolly Parton was inducted into the Rock and Roll Hall of Fame in 2022, but she initially hesitated because, you know, Dolly Parton's a big time country singer. And so she didn't think that it was right, but she's like, okay. And then she was inducted and made a full-length rock album after that. Like, who does that?
1: Dolly.
0: Yeah.
1: Dolly does that, and she does it so well. Rockstar, we are going to be playing a song from that album coming up soon. We got a few words from our sponsors, and then we'll be right back in it, you guys, here on Bad Rep Radio.
0: Yes.
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1: Bad Reputation Radio. We were just discussing Dolly and her rock star era, and we're so glad that she did it. We're so glad that that happened. We'll be hearing several more songs from her from across the decades in this little block of music, but this next one is from the Rockstar album, and it's featuring another one of our favorite ladies, Miss Joan Jett and the Blackhearts, and it's called I Hate Myself for Loving You.
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0: Alrighty, that was Mule Skinner Blues by Miss Dolly Parton. Before that, we had Love is Like a Butterfly, Here You Come Again, which, if you didn't know, won Dolly her very first Grammy Award in 1979 for Best Country Vocal Performance. And it's funny because she was originally really hesitant to do a cover of that song because it's not really a country song. She's like, well, I should stay in my lane, but I'm really glad that she didn't because
1: yeah,
0: it's a really good cover. And then we kicked it off with her cover of I Hate Myself for Loving You along with Joan Jett and the Blackhearts. And yeah,
1: we've got a few more Dolly songs for you guys this afternoon. We'll be hearing from Dolly with Lainey Wilson and Miley Cyrus a little later on. We're going to hear one off of the Trio album, which for me, when I heard about that album, that's when I realized, whoa, Dolly Parton is way cooler than I even realized.
0: Yes.
1: So that's with Linda Ronstadt and Emmylou Harris. And this next one is just Dolly. This is from the Love is Like a Butterfly album. The song is called Highway Heading South. This is Bad Reputation Radio on 90.3 The Rock.

0: troubled and uncertain times.
1: Yeah, we sure are.
0: But we can't let the darkness win.
1: It's time to wake up.
0: Yes, because I can see the light of a clear blue morning. Can you? It's been a long, dark night.

0: thank you, Dolly Parton. Thank you, Dolly Parton, for everything that you did.
1: She made the world a little more sparkly.
0: And pink and magical. And yeah, yeah. What a better way to close out our tribute than her song, Light of a Clear Blue Morning, featuring Dolly Parton, Lainey Wilson, Miley Cyrus, Queen Latifah, and of course Reba McEntire.
1: Wow.
0: And yeah, hope you enjoyed that. I've never heard that version, so it was really good.
1: Yeah. That was our first Miley Cyrus song, I think, to ever first time we played Miley on this show as well. So
0: yeah.
1: Yeah, in honor of Dolly.
0: Yeah, before that, we had Wildflowers featuring Dolly Parton, Linda Ronstadt, and Emmylou Harris, the country super group that they made off of their album Trio. And we kicked it off with Dolly's Highway Heading South, which isn't the biggest Dolly Parton song, but it's important to me because my sister, she goes to the University of Kentucky, and every time I pick her up to go back to Pennsylvania, which is originally where I'm from, we have to play that song. We have to play the song, and we have to scream the lyrics, and like, it's a whole thing.
1: Okay.
0: And yeah, that song is just important to me. Yeah.
1: Well, we're going to move on to some other artists this next hour.
0: Regular Bad Reputation radio programming.
1: Yeah. So we'll be hearing from Blondie, from Janis Joplin, Grace Slick, and this next one is Dionne Warwick with the theme from Valley of the Dolls.
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0: Well, guys, sorry about that. We are having a few technical difficulties here. Let's see. Hopefully you can hear us. For some reason, our computer just flipped out. I guess, I don't know. I guess they didn't want us to change it. They wanted to keep Dolly going. Madigan, what do you think?
1: Yeah, for right now, we're going to see if the station ID will play, and then we will figure it out from there.
0: Yes.
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care for it. The guys got it off of a guy named Moondog in Streets of New York. There's this beautiful cat who writes poetry and is blind and looks like a Viking, stands on the corner of 55th and 5th Avenue, something like that, 6th Avenue, and just stands there selling poetry and wearing horns on his head, and it's too much, and he wrote the song called All Is Loneliness.

0: Island of Lost Souls by Blondie. I hope you're sticking with us. Sticking with us for this second hour. And we apologize for the technical difficulties that we had at the beginning of this. We're
1: that
0: still
1: was so weird.
0: Not really sure what happened, but we are.
1: I took it as a sign the universe was wanting us to play more Dolly.
0: Yes, we needed a moment of silence. The radio station needed a moment of silence for Dolly, I guess.
1: Yes.
0: But yeah, before that, we had a live version of Bye Bye Baby by Big Brother and the Holding Company, featuring Janis Joplin, obviously. Before that, we had Somebody to Love by Grace Slick.
1: Yes, with the Great Society. Not Jefferson Airplane. That was... I found this recording. This was actually done before Jefferson Airplane had their iconic take on the song Somebody to Love.
0: Yeah.
1: It was actually written by Grace Slick's brother-in-law, Darby Slick, is what I read. So
0: that is so interesting. Yeah. This entire time, I was just under the impression that that was a Jefferson Airplane
1: song. That was the original. Yeah.
0: I had no idea. Mm. Every day, you learn new things.
1: Yep.
0: Yeah. Before that, we had the theme from The Valley of the Dolls, performed by Dianne Warwick, which is, if you've never seen The Valley of the Dolls movie, the 1967 movie, go and watch it. It's 2 hours of complete drama and 60s outfits and great acting and Sharon Tate, of course. Like, it's just, it's so camp. It's so good. Yeah, highly, highly recommend. And yeah.
1: Stay tuned. We will be hearing from, we've got some Whitney Houston, Heart, Claro, Aaliyah, and this next one is D-Light with their song Groove is in the Heart. This is Bad Rep Radio on Volunteer Radio 90.3 The Rock.

0: And if you thought our tribute to Dolly Parton was stopped, you are sorely mistaken.
1: We could go on and on, you guys.
0: Oh, yeah. That was Whitney Houston's literally iconic version of I Will Always Love You, originally done by Dolly Parton. Before that, we had Love Alive by Heart and Sophia by Claro, which is a song that came out in 2019 from her debut album Immunity, and it features a live drum track from Danielle Haim from the band Haim. And Claro is just considered one of those major players in the bedroom pop genre. Like this album came out in 2019, but it got super popular during COVID. Super popular during COVID. So that's kind of like my era. Like, I was in high school during COVID. And
1: yes.
0: Yeah, I don't know. I just remember the song playing 24/7. So
1: yes. And you might be thinking, what are they doing playing a song from 2019 on Bad Reputation Radio? Because usually our music is at least 10 years old or more.
0: Yeah.
1: But we are changing it up a little.
0: We're making an amendment. You'll hear maybe two or three newer tunes to introduce you to some new stuff. But don't worry, we will always be keeping it old school for the most part.
1: Yes.
0: Yeah. Before that, we had Throw Your Hands Up by Aaliyah and kicked it off with Groove Is in the Heart by D-Light, which a lot of people like to say that this song is when music transitioned from the 80s into the 90s, which I think is cool, and I think you can definitely tell from the song. Yeah. Anyways, we've got one sponsor coming up, and then I guess we'll be back to say our goodbyes. So don't forget, you're listening to Bad Reputation Radio on 90.3 The Rock, UT's College of Rock.
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0: Oh my gosh, it will never not be weird.
1: We really did that.
0: Yeah, we did. we've had a really good time doing our Dolly Parton tribute. We hope that you enjoyed listening to our random stories and just all the love that we have to share for that woman.
1: She really was a cornerstone. She is and remains a cornerstone of this show. She is on our flyer. I don't know if you guys saw them, but we plastered them all over this campus, and there's Dolly's face right next to us, you know.
0: Yep. Can't. We couldn't have started this show without Dolly Parton.
1: No. And we hope to carry her spirit with us in the future.
0: Yep.
1: So we'll be hearing from Leslie Gore, the Mamas and the Papas. We got some Katy Perry, the Bangles. This next one was written by Dolly. It's performed by Tina Turner, and it's called There'll Always Be Music.
0: And yeah, we hope that you guys have a good rest of your Sunday, good rest of your week. And this is Bad Reputation Radio signing off. Peace.

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1: and Savannah, you'll hear from some of the most iconic and overlooked women in rock and roll history.
0: And beyond. 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

0: way to heaven.
1: Hello, everybody. Good evening. Hope your Sunday is going well. Welcome back to the Broderick Richards Experience. We took a little summer hiatus, but we're back for season two.
2: We are very excited to be back on air. We are very excited to be at our favorite place on campus, WTK BRE 90.7 The Rock. We have got some awesome songs for y'all today, picking up right where we left off. We've been in rivers and creeks and mountains and hills searching for the best songs for y'all.
1: We did a lot of research while we were gone, so hopefully this show's going to be making up for our little gap there.

0: How's it going, everybody? You just heard Long Train Runnin' by the Doobie Brothers and Werewolves of London by Warren Zevon.
1: Yeah, Benton just put me on to possibly my new favorite Doobie Brothers song. Hadn't heard that one in a while, and I kind of forgot about it. And we traded ones we were unfamiliar with. He hadn't heard Werewolves of London before. If you want to see a very poor cover of that song, there's a great video somewhere online of Shane Gillis singing karaoke to that. And it goes exactly how you think it would.
0: Well, and that's one thing here at the show that, at least for me and Jackson, we love about music is, in our minds, music makes everything go round, and there's nothing like just finding new songs you've never heard before that really just make you want to jam out and just enjoy. And I hope we've got a lot of those for y'all today.

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1: Welcome back to 90.3 The Rock and the Broderick Richards Experience. We just had a short little section there. Back Where It All Begins by the Allman Brothers Band. This is the only song in that one because it was almost 10 minutes long.
2: For anyone new, you'll find out very quickly that we like to work in some longer pieces of music. We actually had a show last year, a two-hour segment with, what was it, five songs?
1: I think it was five.
2: Something around there, but...
1: We enjoy the occasional jam.
2: We do like to jam, and if y'all... And we also like to ask the listeners some questions, and beyond just music, what's a book or a movie or even just a song that gets, like, y'all in a jamming mood? I'm like, yes, this is awesome.
1: Yeah, it's a great feeling, even when it's not music. Just gets you in the right mood, gets you feeling excited for anything that's going on. Huh.

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1: Y'all just heard She's Leaving You by MJ Linderman, and before that was Virginia Highlands by West 22nd, and Sight Unseen by Courtney Barnett and Waxahachie.
2: Yeah, we've got some great music coming out of Asheville, North Carolina right there. Funny that we ended up having MJ Linderman and Waxahachie back-to-back. If you know your Asheville alt-country scene, they did
1: As
2: used
1: you
2: to.
1: Do.
2: They formerly dated. Still make music together, though. They make some great music, but kind of ironic that they ended up there. We didn't intend to do that.
1: No, and it's I always kind of laugh to myself when I play a Waxahachie song because my dad listens to the show a lot, and I came home for one of the break, and he was like, "Man, this is great. She's awesome," and he just became a huge Waxahachie fan, and that just kind of really made me happy that I even get to show my parents, who showed me so much music, some new stuff from time to time.
2: Absolutely. And speaking of passing on the Waxahachie fandom, the person who inspired us to make this show, my friend Judah over at Virginia Tech, go listen to his show, Potluck FM, right after this one.
1: Awesome guy.
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1: Hello, everybody. Just like he said, we are streaming on WUTK.com and also on the WUTK app, if you so please to use it. You all just heard Tangled Up in Blue, done by Jerry Garcia. Before that, we had Beaches in Tennessee, a new drop from Cage the Elephant. And before that, we had Abbreviated by Oven, the acoustic version that just came out a few weeks ago. Oven, one of my newer favorite artists, his album Gnawing at the Core that dropped last year, was one of my favorites of the year. Seeing him was one of the highlights of my summer, and that acoustic version was incredible.
2: Yeah, I hope that we're playing some stuff that y'all like, that you've never heard before. Me and Jackson have been in Knoxville for, what, 2-3 weeks now? And
1: something
2: we're loving
1: like that.
2: It. We actually, our namesake, Broderick Richards, lives with us now, which is pretty awesome. So we're living the Broderick Richards experience every day.
1: It's the experience always. It's been a great time so far. So we're just in the lab for the show all the time. You never know when something could arise.
2: And to the people coming through the personal lines, talking about hearing us and requesting songs, we always appreciate y'all. And we do try and work in music when we can that's requested. Our Jackson's going to give you the number in a second if there's any recommendations.
1: Yeah, if you'd like to call in to request a song or just chat, if you'd like to, our phone number is 865-974-2535. So call if you feel like it.

0: gotta hold on. You gotta hold on.
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2: Welcome back to the Project Richards Experience on WTK 90.3 The Rock. You just heard Hold On by Alabama Shakes. Before that, we had one of my favorite songs, Wyoming by Benjamin Todd. This version was recently released, similar to the Oven song we were talking about. It was a very stripped-back acoustic song before, and he just released that full band version, and it sounds incredible. And before that, we also had Disco by Widespread Panic.
3: Yeah, a lot of great songs. And for the Alabama Shakes is kind of cool. I just got a text from one of my family members talking about how they're from the same small town in Alabama where my grandpa ran a GM plant and my grandma took art classes. So, and like, as our listeners know, there is always a story, especially with music.
2: Yeah, especially with Alabama there, because Decatur, the town Benton was talking about, is where we stayed last year to go watch the Vols play against the University of Alabama. I can't recall the outcome of that game. Do you, Benton?
3: I think it was a draw.
2: I think so, too. There was something strange going on there.
3: Yeah. But on that note, we are excited for football season. Vols, I'm thinking undefeated.
2: I think so, too.
3: I think so. That'll be fun to watch. A lot of cool prospects.
2: Absolutely. Furman coming up. I know I'm excited to see FaZe on Brandon.
3: I'm so excited. And there's nothing like Neyland. If you ever come to Knoxville, first thing you got to see is Neyland.

0: Welcome back to 90.3 The Rock, UT's College of Rock. You guys just heard Killing Time by the Celibate Rifles, and before that we had another new release, It's a Lot by Dexter and the Moon Rocks.
1: And Dexter and the Moon Rocks honestly has a special place in my heart, and I know it does for Jackson. We saw them live in Raleigh last year, which was so cool and such a fun time. And it was one, for me, it was, they were one of the first bands I ever saw live, which was such a cool experience. And they're really making, they're coming up. They're a lot of popular music, topping the charts, and we just love to see them kind of make their way.
0: Yeah, they've been making waves in music recently. In the spring, they had their massive hit, Freaking Out, which really put them on the map.
1: Chart-topper.
0: Yeah, absolutely. And we saw them about 2 weeks, I think, after that song came out. So yeah, they were really on the up then, and it was great. It was a packed venue. There were people sitting outside just to listen that couldn't get a ticket. It was really cool to see. I mean, in all of my concert going, they are the band that I've seen the most. Seen them, I believe, 3 times in the last year, and it's always electric.
1: Yeah, great time watching them. They've got their debut album. I don't know the date off the top of my head. It's coming out within the next couple weeks, so y'all be in tune for that. Definitely give them a listen.
0: Yeah, I believe that one's the end of October. Great to see them finally putting out an album, because I was lucky enough to discover them after their first song came out, just kind of happenstance, heard that one in, I believe it was 2022, and it's been super cool to watch them gain traction, and I have annoyed quite a few of my friends by forcing them to listen to Dexter and the Moon Rocks over the year, but it always pays off. I don't think I've ever introduced them to someone who doesn't end up liking them.
1: Yeah, and I will say, this isn't a plug. I have their shirt, and it's really cool.
0: Yeah, if you ever have the opportunity, check out their merch. They've got some great designs, and they're great people. I'm willing to fund that project.

0: How's it going, everyone? You are listening to WTKBRE on 90.7 The Rock. You just heard Final Hour by Miss Lauryn Hill. And before that was Step in the Arena by Gangstar. And just because I'm sure people who are new to the show might have picked up, we have a lot of vibe switches.
1: Yeah, absolutely. If you're new around here, you might be wondering what the theme of the show is. The theme of the show is that there is no theme. We put on
0: good
1: whatever
0: music
1: we're thinking about, whatever we're listening to throughout the week, and if there's something on our mind, we're going to get it out.
0: Yeah. And I know I shouted them out earlier, but those two songs in particular, especially shout out to my mom and dad. They put me on to those. Great music. Within the last couple months, I've been big on the Lauryn Hill, and I love her stuff, and her music just really kind of puts me in, like, even walking to class, just gets me in the right mindset, ready for the day.
1: That's always good to have. Whatever it is for you, you got to find that go-to song, artist, album even. Something that you can just return back to and you know it'll make things okay. I know over the summer, my personal one, I had two songs, Werewolves of London that we played earlier, and then This Must Be the Place by the Talking Heads. And if I needed to get back into a good headspace after something went down, I just pop one of those on. Factory reset, we're back to good vibes.
0: And quick aside, speaking of Talking Heads, shout out Uncle Jay. We've got more of them coming. And I have their album on my wall now. That's pretty sick. We're loving living in a non-dorm this year. We're loving just being able to drive. That's been super great. And just enjoying Knoxville in a whole new way with less steps.
1: Yeah, it's very freeing to be out of the dorm, off campus a little bit. I would personally like to claim just a little bit of credit for Benton's record buying and putting them on his wall. Putting him on the wall was an idea I would not have had. That was all him. But the records, I'll take a little bit of credit for, especially the bluegrass ones.
0: Which is fair. Jackson has put me onto a lot of great bluegrass. And I would say we like to be beyond genre on this show.
1: Oh yeah, a little bit of everything. Just whatever feels right. It doesn't have to fit into a box. And you know, speaking of bluegrass, this past Friday we had two incredible bluegrass albums
0: big
1: drop.
0: Things.
1: One was So Much for Goodbyes by Billy Strings, that one dedicated to his late mother. And we also had Appalachian Smoke by Mountain Grass Unit. So we've got some choices from both of those coming up.

0: Hello there, this is Les Claypool, and you're listening to 90.3 The Rock, UT's College of Rock.
1: Just like you heard from Les there, you're listening to 90.3 The Rock, UT's College of Rock, and we're the Broderick Richards Experience. You just heard What I Need by High June. Before that was Eagle's Nest by Mountain Grass Unit and Remember to Cry by Billy Strings. Those first two songs, Eagle's Nest and Remember to Cry, off of two albums that came out just this past Friday.
2: And as always, for all those listening, it does mean the world to us that y'all listen and just like to hear us talk about whatever. We're, at the end of the day, we're not professionals. We're just two dudes who love music and kind of like engineering. And yeah, we just like to have fun with it, and we appreciate y'all listening, and hopefully every now and then we say something worth listening to.
1: Yeah, absolutely. We love being here. We're glad that people want to hear it, because even if there was no radio show, this would be happening right now.
2: Oh,
1: it'd be the same things. We just thought sometimes people enjoy our conversations and the nonsense that we partake in, and we're glad that you guys want to hear it too.

Hello, everybody. You just heard Easy by the Commodores and If I Had a Boat by Lyle Lovett. We just want to take a quick stop before this next song to shout out Michael, who called in a few minutes ago to request this one. We've got Thank You by Duran Duran, originally by Led Zeppelin.

0: Thank you, everybody, for sticking around. It's been a great show back, and even though we're going to go over our time by a little bit, we did just want to end with recognizing, no better way to put it than a legend who has recently passed away, Dolly Parton. She touched so many lives and did so much for so many people. And we know our show's small, but we just wanted to play one of hers.
1: Yeah, there's nothing we can say that will live up to the legacy of the Queen of Tennessee herself, but we had to acknowledge it because she's had a very large influence on my life. I'm sure Benton's as well, and being just down the road from Sevierville, where she's from here in Knoxville, it's been a bit of a sad week over here, but she's had a great influence on this country, this part of the state here, and I hope that people really remember what she's done.

Volunteer Radio is WUTK 90.3 FM, Knoxville, Tennessee, UT's College of Rock, streaming at WUTKradio.com.